There's no problem that can't be fixed by a steak sandwich from Tony's. And now I'm hungry. The Rock Station. 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
1: A Better Life with Dr. Sanjay Gupta.
2: There are lots of things you can measure to get an idea of how healthy you are at any given moment. Temperature, heart rate, blood pressure, just to name a few. But how about how healthy you will be and how long you're likely to live? According to a new study out of the University at Buffalo, two simple strength tests are pretty accurate at predicting longevity in older women. One is hand grip strength, and the other is how quickly people can stand up from a seated position without using their arms. By the way, I remember interviewing former President Jimmy Carter when he was quite old and being really impressed how he just popped out of the chair without using his arms. Not a lot of older people can actually do that. But I think the message here is that maintaining strength as you age is going to help you perform everyday activities, but also help you avoid injury and stay independent. I'm Dr. Sanjay Gupta, helping you live a better life.
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6: 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But every night when you go to get some Z's, how often do you really think about the temperature in your bedroom? Temperature may be one of the most underappreciated factors in sleep. That's according to the Senior Vice President of Research and Scientific Affairs at the National Sleep Foundation. We often hear about lights and screens and stress, but even modest changes in temperature and airflow can influence both how quickly you fall asleep and how deeply you stay asleep. Most experts will recommend a room temperature of 60 to 67 degrees Fahrenheit. You might also experiment with your sheets and what you actually wear to bed. Play around a bit and see what improves your sleep. You might be delightfully surprised. I'm Dr. Sanjay Gupta, helping you live a better life.
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1: A better life with Dr. Sanjay Gupta.
2: They say consistency is key, but sometimes you just gotta switch it up. A new study out of Harvard School of Public Health found that varying your exercise routine could add years to your life. What exercise someone did didn't matter much. What did matter was that all the exercises together worked all the muscle groups in their body. Now, an added benefit to changing things up is it can help you push through the plateau effect. That's when your body gets so efficient at doing something that you actually stop getting better at it. And we know from previous research that specializing in any one sport at a young age can make someone actually more prone to injury. And as experts we talk to point out, even elite athletes switch up things with their workouts, making sure to target strength, cardio, flexibility, balance, and doing that every single week. I'm Dr. Sanjay Gupta, helping you live a better life.
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2: Should you still work out when you're injured, or should you take it easy? 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That can lead to stiffness, muscle loss, even reduced coordination. Certified strength and conditioning coach Dana Santis told us, recovery is about choosing the right kind of movement at the right time. That means maybe working with someone like a physical therapist to harness movement as medicine. You'll need to prioritize controlled, high-quality movement over intensity, staying within pain-free or at least low symptom ranges of motion. You should think of pain as feedback, not a challenge to conquer. 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Take it slow. 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I'm Dr. Sanjay Gupta, helping you live a better life.
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1: A better life with Dr. Sanjay Gupta.
2: They say consistency is key, but sometimes you just gotta switch it up. A new study out of Harvard School of Public Health found that varying your exercise routine could add years to your life. What exercise someone did didn't matter much. What did matter was that all the exercises together worked all the muscle groups in their body. Now, an added benefit to changing things up is it can help you push through the plateau effect. That's when your body gets so efficient at doing something that you actually stop getting better at it. And we know from previous research that specializing in any one sport at a young age can make someone actually more prone to injury. And as experts we talk to point out, even elite athletes switch up things with their workouts, making sure to target strength, cardio, flexibility, balance, and doing that every single week. I'm Dr. Sanjay Gupta, helping you live a better life.
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2: How often do you stop to wonder whether you should share something that's revealing, maybe even embarrassing, with a partner, a friend, or even your boss? In her new book called Revealing, The Underrated Power of Oversharing, behavioral scientist Leslie John says doing just that can help you deepen relationships that are vital to your life. We need people to trust us in order to get things like love, friendship, and career success. That's what she told us. When you make yourself vulnerable by revealing something sensitive, it does make other people trust you. In turn, when you ask someone to reveal something about themselves, showing that interest will generally lead someone to like you more. Why? Because people like to be asked about themselves, she says. It also signals that they are discriminating and choosy, but in a good way. I'm Dr. Sanjay Gupta, helping you live a better life.
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0: Jericho is back to tame the seven seas for his seventh Rock and Wrestling Rager. And we're sending one winner and a guest straight into the madness. Sail from Miami to Bimini aboard the Norwegian Jewel this November for four wild days of slams, jams, laughs, and chaos. 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

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Not by choice, of course. 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

0: Jericho is back to tame the seven seas for his seventh Rock and Wrestling Rager. And we're sending one winner and a guest straight into the madness. 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
2: Staying active every day will go a long way towards helping you live a happy, healthy, and pain-free life. 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
5: How often do you stop to wonder whether you should share something that's revealing, maybe even embarrassing, with a partner, a friend, or even your boss? In her new book called Revealing, The Underrated Power of Oversharing, behavioral scientist Leslie John says doing just that can help you deepen relationships that are vital to your life. We need people to trust us in order to get things like love, friendship, and career success. That's what she told us. When you make yourself vulnerable by revealing something sensitive, it does make other people trust you. In turn, when you ask someone to reveal something about themselves, showing that interest will generally lead someone to like you more. Why? Because people like to be asked about themselves, she says. It also signals that they are discriminating and choosy, but in a good way. I'm Dr. Sanjay Gupta, helping you live a better life.
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1: What's the internet mad about today, Matthew?
2: Man, I don't even know.
1: One woman is particularly angry. She is sharing. She, a self-described anti-phone addiction author.
2: Oh, okay.
1: Her entire mission is to encourage us to put our phones down. Especially when we go to the bathroom.
2: Well, what else am I supposed to do in there?
1: Read a magazine. Read a newspaper.
2: But I can do that on my phone. Also, I can't. Up until recently, I couldn't even go to the bathroom if I was in Gladwin.
1: I'm all for encouraging people to get off their phones and get out and be active.
2: Touch grass.
1: Be social. Touch grass. Where I draw the line is the restroom. I need my phone in the restroom. If my pants are down and I'm sitting, and I realize that I have forgotten my phone, I will zip up and go get it. Not sitting down in here.
2: True or false, somebody turned the light off in you while you were sitting down
1: that
2: yesterday.
1: That happened to me yesterday. The boss man turned the lights off on me while I was in the stall. I had yet to clean up. I immediately started yelling. Whoa, whoa, whoa, whoa. Hey, hey, hey, hey, hey. Whoa, whoa, whoa, whoa, whoa. Fortunately, he heard me and came back and turned it on.
2: He thought that was very funny.
1: Now, years ago, I did that to one of our salespeople.
2: Uh-huh.
1: I didn't know he was in there.
2: Yes.
1: Didn't realize the stall door had been closed and locked.
2: Yes.
1: I left, and he, if he said something, I didn't hear him. And he was forced to clean up in the dark. If you had your cell phone with you, like I did.
2: Yes.
1: I guess I could have gotten by using the flashlight on my phone.
2: Yeah, just like they did in olden days.
1: Just like they did in the old days.
2: Like my candlelight.
1: Yeah, I wipe up by candlelight. She is branded Aldi.
2: The grocery store?
1: Which is awesome.
2: I've never been to an Aldi. I know prices are cheaper because you bag your own stuff and you get your own carts and all that nonsense. And I've heard, like when they do, I know they'll rank wines from stores. And all these wines are always like top shelf, like the best wines available.
1: She is branded Aldi irresponsible for selling what she describes as an inappropriate toilet.
2: We will not be besmirching Aldi on this program.
1: An inappropriate toilet stand.
2: For my phone?
1: Well, you know, like, if you don't have on the wall a place for your teepee, you can buy a stand.
2: Okay, yes, all right.
1: That'll hold the roll, and then also has, like, a little...
2: Like a little shelf.
1: Like a little rail that you slide additional rolls
2: on. Oh, okay,
1: on.
2: I see what you're saying. Yeah.
1: This particular toilet stand also has a tiny little shelf for your phone.
2: Sure.
1: And she deems it inappropriate.
2: Well, I mean...
1: We can't be angry about everything, lady.
2: No. That actually sounds incredible because I'm usually just holding it with my hand.
1: Right. Tray for your smartphone. Louisa Geis spotted the 3-in-1 freestanding toilet stand for sale in the middle aisle of the Aldi near her home. 39-year-old author said she was shocked to see the special byproduct featured a smartphone tray along with a toilet brush holder and toilet paper holder.
2: Why do we have to be shocked?
1: We don't have to be shocked about this.
2: Nothing to be shocked about.
1: It's convenient. Says the product reinforces the idea that we're all glued to our phones and accommodates phone addiction by encouraging people to take their phone with them to the toilet.
2: Everyone's doing that.
1: What should I take with me instead? I'm just going to sit there?
2: No!
1: I mean, there was a time in my life years ago before the smartphone I would read bottles on the counter.
2: Yeah, right. Right.
1: Shampoo bottles or whatever I could get my hands on.
2: Here, I remember back in the day here, there would be like old copies of Stuff magazine on the bathroom floor for weeks, if not months, if not years at a time.
1: Yeah, they would sit on the floor of the bathroom. And for some reason, we thought it was okay to pick them up.
2: Yeah, right.
1: Maybe not realizing at the time they're probably covered.
2: There are still days where you'll go in there and there's like a catalog for like radio equipment in there. You're like, why are we...
1: Who's reading this?
2: I don't know.
1: Looking up equipment we can't afford.
2: Yeah, right.
1: We're looking up equipment that we will not get approval to buy.
2: Some poor bastard who forgot their phone. That's who's reading it.
1: A communication expert and author of How to Leave a Group Chat. Hit Leave Group Chat. It's a book about the relationship between you and your smartphone. Said it was inappropriate for Aldi to sell the product. Instead, she believes the supermarket should be stocking products that encourage people to leave their phones outside of the bathroom.
2: Do we really need a book on how to leave a group chat? Though I did learn...
1: There's a sense of anxiety, I think, for some.
2: Oh, no, I left one recently, and I don't remember what the group chat was for, but somebody set up a group chat, and I was like, well, I'm not going to this event, so I'm going to leave. I didn't say anything, I just bailed, and they're like,
1: yeah.
2: Well, what a prick move. I go, well, I'm not going.
1: Did somebody call you out?
2: Yes. Yeah, separately.
1: I'm not going to this thing.
2: But I can't go. I'm not going to be at the, I don't want to be a part of, I don't want my phone to get blowed up with all your text messages about an event I'm not going
1: to. Something I'm not going to.
2: I don't want to be a part of this. I hate your group text messages anyway. Please don't.
1: She said out loud, she was shocked when I saw that there was a specific thing on the top of the phone. It's definitely reinforcing the idea that we're all glued to our phones.
2: Shocked. Shocked, I tell you. Chill out, lady.
1: It's a bit irresponsible, she said.
2: Shut up.
1: I think it accommodates the... I think that anything accommodates that is unhelpful.
2: Oh, my God.
1: That's what I said.
2: She's probably fun at parties.
1: Oh, my God. It's her. Also says that it encourages unhygienic behavior because you could potentially be picking up your phone before washing your hands. We all do that.
2: She's never been called out for leaving a group text because everyone's happy when she's gone. She thinks it's super easy because no one complains when she leaves. Here's how to leave a group text. Click leave. Yeah. No one ever calls her out for leaving.
1: I don't want to be a part of this.
2: Thank God she's gone. Chick sucks.
1: I think we've all at some point, though, taken our phone into the toilet. It's not a great habit. It's not good to be glued to your phone all the time.
2: I feel like that's, if you're going to be glued to your phone, that's the place to be glued.
1: I could not agree with you more. Taking my phone. I told you, I'll zip up and go back out. Where the hell did I, why didn't I bring my GD phone with me? Yeah, there she is. She does look like a real treat. To be judgmental.
2: Yeah, you are.
1: About her appearance.
2: Yes.
1: There it is. Oh, yeah, it's nice.
2: Yeah. Though I don't, I mean... Where I would have it, it would be like to my side. So it would be.
1: I mean, our bathroom has one. It's off to the right.
2: Right. I would have to move it in front of me to like really get a. I don't want to torque my body.
1: So no.
2: Give me like an arm that comes out from underneath the toilet, so it's like right in front of my face. Like somebody invent that.
1: Yeah, you don't have to touch it.
2: Yeah, right. It just.
1: You don't have to have poopy hands all over it.
2: Yeah, like Inspector Gadget style. Like it just comes out when I sit down. Somebody make that for me, Aldi.
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1: We add to our always growing list of all-time headlines. I don't believe we need to go through a review of them. We've done that multiple times.
2: We have, yes.
1: But also to the friendly skies. We were both somewhat confused by this headline. Not entirely sure, at least I am. I'm not. What the passengers on this airplane were shocked by. Are they shocked by the fact that there's a man in a gimp suit?
2: Uh-huh.
1: Or are they shocked by the fact that there's a man in a gimp suit simply just picking up garbage?
2: The way the headline is written to me, because they include the trash pickup in it, is that they are more shocked by the man helping the cabin crew pick up garbage than they are that he's dressed as a gimp.
1: Because he's a man who's just essentially going on a vacation.
2: Correct.
1: And does not, he's not employed by the airline.
2: No. But he wore his gimp suit.
1: But he's wearing a gimp suit.
2: Right.
1: Now, the question that I initially had was he wearing the gimp suit the entire time he was on the airplane?
2: Right.
1: Did anyone notice that there was a man on the airplane wearing a gimp suit?
2: Was it a Superman style? Superman goes into the telephone booth to come out as Superman from his Clark Kent alter ego, where gimp suit man comes onto the plane, he sits in first class, and then at some point towards the end of the flight, he goes to the bathroom and comes out in the gimp suit? Because that'd be wild. But think about...
1: Do airlines allow their passengers to wear gimp suits while on their airplane?
2: I doubt it's in the rules anywhere. Who's going to stop me?
1: I have no idea.
2: Think about how awesome it would be to be on a plane and to have a stranger stand up, go to the bathroom and come back dressed as a clown or something. Like, just out of nowhere. Like, they've got a big clown convention to get you and they're running late, so they have to go into the bathroom to put on their clown suit, to put on their clown makeup.
1: Yeah, because they're going to leave the airport and they're going to go directly right to the clown convention.
2: I bet that sort of thing happens at like Comic Cons and stuff, or maybe somebody is, maybe they're a cosplayer and they just wear their...
1: You could get off the airplane and go into the restroom inside the airport, like at the terminal. You don't necessarily have to do it on the airplane.
2: I don't have time. I'm on this plane no matter what. I'm in the air.
1: Once you get to the airport...
2: I don't have time to stop.
1: You don't have a minute to spare.
2: No, I have to go. The clown show starts at 2 o'clock or I'm going to be late.
1: So you're going to a gimp convention.
2: Is there such a thing?
1: I want reusable because I'm thinking about gimping. You won't have time to stop into the airport bathroom to put on your gimp costume.
2: Uh-huh.
1: So you might as well put your gimp costume on the airplane before you get off of it.
2: Right.
1: So you can catch that Uber.
2: Yes.
1: And get to your gimp convention.
2: Right. Correct. Yeah.
1: Oh, it's in Vegas at the Las Vegas Convention Center where all the fun of conventions happen.
2: Whatever happens in Vegas stays in Vegas.
1: Man was filmed head to toe in leather, carrying an orange garbage bag. 10:15 a.m. flight from London to Berlin. To the surprise of other passengers, that man was in a gimp suit helping the cabin crew collect garbage.
2: So the question is, and you seem to think... They're surprised that he's wearing a gimp suit. But the way that I read the headline is, they're not so much surprised about the gimp suit, but more surprised that a man in a gimp suit's willing to help the cabin crew clean up the cabin. And maybe it is.
1: Any garbage here?
2: Well, he can't speak, right?
1: I suppose he can't.
2: But you know universal sign for, do you have any garbage on an airplane?
1: Someone standing there holding a garbage bag.
2: And it's like flapping it. Getting cans.
1: Even if it is a man in a gimp suit.
2: You know.
1: Man was filmed head to toe in leather, carrying the orange garbage bag on the 10:15 a.m. flight from London to Berlin.
2: Way too early to be gimping.
1: Much to the surprise of other passengers.
2: 10:15 a.m. is far too early to be gimping.
1: What's the flight from London to Berlin? If it was a 10:15, how long does that take?
2: Probably a few hours.
1: You think so?
2: I don't know. Let me check my globe.
3: Here's London.
1: I mean, I can't imagine it's that long of a flight.
3: London to Berlin.
1: Yeah.
3: No. We're talking like Detroit to New York. I checked my globe. A couple, three hours.
1: Hour and 50 minutes.
2: Yeah, 2 hours. Perfect.
1: So then several minutes prior to the plane landing is when the gimp gets up, because that's generally when the cabin crew will come around and say, I got to get everything. You got to put your tray up. You got to put your seats up. You got to take all your garbage. So you're like 10 minutes from hitting the ground.
2: Uh-huh.
1: Man in a gimp suit shows up in front of you wearing or holding an orange garbage bag.
2: Okay.
1: But of course he can't. You're right. He can't speak.
2: He shouldn't
1: speak.
2: No. He's gimping properly. What if you've seen these stories of parents taking children onto planes and the children are going to be rambunctious. The children are going to be annoying. So they put together like little gift bags. What if the gimp is like, hey, listen, don't be weird about the gimp thing. I'll pick up your trash. Like, what if it's a nice deed he's doing, a nice thing he's doing, so nobody brings up the fact that he's dressed in a gimp suit?
1: Carried out his own cleaning duties while he was on his way to a party in Germany with buddies. That's going to be one hell of a party. What kind of party are we heading to Berlin for?
2: Do your buddies know you're showing up dressed as a gimp?
1: He lost his fantasy football league.
2: Oh, that would be...
1: Last place in my fantasy football league.
2: He was a... It's a World Cup bet. He was Team Harry Kane. They said, if you lose this, you have to wear a gimp suit on the flight to Berlin for the bachelor party.
1: Many were spotted asking him for a selfie before they got off the plane and went in their own direction.
2: Well, I appreciate that they're not weirded out by the whole thing. Because
1: I didn't realize that his nipples are exposed.
2: I didn't either. I only saw the side profile. Yeah, that's
1: the leather gimp suit, but where his nipples are,
2: there's nothing. Are there chains?
1: Yeah, I don't look. I thought they were initially connected to his nipples, but they're not.
2: Okay, all right. Yeah, that is something.
1: Many passengers said they enjoyed the fact that those working on the airplane actually found it funny and did not take it too seriously and allowed him to continue with his cleanup duties.
2: See, I would think that somebody somewhere would have a problem. We had a woman yesterday who was upset about a toilet paper stand. You can't tell me there's not a parent on this flight who's jumping on the message boards.
4: Think about the children!
2: Yeah, there's one small child seeing a man in a leather costume who's not going to remember this flight or the man in the leather costume, but we have to think about the children. Just another day gimping.
1: Thinking about gimping.
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10: 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I'm Dr. Sanjay Gupta, helping you live a better life.
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1: What is that you're doing?
2: That's my metal. That's my death metal.
1: That was, okay.
2: That was my poorly done death metal scream.
1: Okay. Yeah, I wouldn't really say it was a scream, but.
2: Okay. It actually hurt my throat. My mosh pitting days are long behind me.
1: You've never once been in a mosh pit.
2: Have been.
1: Really?
2: Have been in mosh pit. Though I can tell you physically, I was not able to last very long.
1: I had a buddy that went to Hatebreed at the Vault recently, and he is about my age, and he the next day had to go to like urgent care to get his back checked out. He's like, I can't.
2: His mosh pitting days are behind him as well.
1: He learned that evening.
2: What about you? What happened to your mosh pitting days?
1: Oh, long gone. I crowd surfed one time.
2: Okay.
1: I've been in a couple of pits when I was, 19, 20, 21, 22.
2: Maybe early 20s.
1: Yeah, but other than that, now I'm looking for a chair. Is there somewhere I can sit?
2: Yeah, I need a seat. Excuse me. Can I get downgraded from the floor, please?
1: Yeah.
2: To a seat.
1: Yeah. Yeah, in working in radio, sometimes you get, a lot of times you'll get tickets and you won't know where your seats are until you get to the show. And admittedly, there have been times where I've thought like, oh, I'm always in the same seats at certain venues. I'll be in the same spot. And then I get my tickets and I'm on the floor and I'm like, oh man.
2: I'd rather not be down here. Even though I'm not even close to the stage necessarily and I'm not even in the pit.
1: I would just, because there's going to be.
2: I don't want to stand.
1: There's going to be a changeover. It's going to be like 15, 20 minutes of me standing and I don't want to. I'd rather just have a nice, comfortable seat.
2: I really just want to sit down. I don't remember what show it was, but they actually put chairs on the floor.
1: Yes.
2: And they were like every five. They were tied together, so it was like every five.
1: Yeah.
2: And they all. It's maybe happened more than once. They always end up in a pile in the corner.
1: Well, yeah. It's a terrible decision. It's a horrible idea.
2: Like, there's a pile of chairs in the corner of the floor before the show even starts.
1: Yeah.
2: People on the floor do not want to sit down.
1: No.
2: They want to punch someone.
1: Sure.
2: Concert goers at a show in New Zealand. They say they were left reeling, but I would say it's much more than that. It was discovered that a fellow audience member had pooped in the middle of the mosh pit. Don't poop in the mosh pit.
1: There are rules when it comes to the mosh pit. Somebody falls down, you got to help them up.
2: Yep.
1: No cheap shots, no fists, no elbows, no kicks.
2: Yep.
1: Respect the boundaries. Don't pull people into the pit if they don't want to join. And obviously, it's. I feel like it's sort of an unspoken rule.
2: Don't poop in the mosh. Don't poop in the mosh pit.
1: Don't poop in the pit.
2: Described as an uncalled for defecation on the dance floor.
1: I would think that'd be all defecations. They're all uncalled for on the dance floor. Not once, not ever, maybe at a Gigi Allen show, has somebody called for pooping on the dance floor. They're all uncalled for. Don't poop on the dance floor.
2: Show came to a halt on Saturday night at a gig in Dunedin on New Zealand's South Island. The band Devil Skin.
1: Oh, yeah.
2: Are you familiar with Devil Skin?
1: No.
2: Oh, really? They were a few songs into their set when the smell hit.
1: Well, it was just recently that, Olivia Rodrigo talked about the smell of, like...
2: This is something that seems to be happening a lot lately.
1: Yes. Yeah, somebody... She could smell the diapers that people were wearing to be in the front row at her shows, and the NoahCon had somebody take a dump in their seat.
2: Apparently, people were stepping in it. And that really releases the stench.
1: Yeah, well...
2: You step on it.
1: I would think the chance of you stepping in it at a NoahCon show are...
0: Poop!
1: Maybe a little less likely than a mosh pit, because mosh pit, you're moving around. At a Noah Kahn show, you're just standing there swaying back and forth, I guess. I'm not really sure what you do at a Noah Kahn show.
2: Woo! I tell you what, get bored off your... bored to death. Like a Jack Johnson show.
1: I mean, the dude's selling out stadiums.
2: So's Jack Johnson. Well, maybe not stadiums, but... Dude. We're getting kind of sleepy in here.
1: But if somebody poops on the floor, your chance of stepping in it is probably... A little less likely than if you're in the middle of the pit.
2: You can't
1: pushing,
2: see it.
1: Shoving people around, and now all of a sudden there's a log on the floor. Whoa!
2: After concert goers started stepping in it, the show just came to a stop. Lead singer, Jenny Schoolander.
1: Uh-huh.
2: Lead singer of Devil Skin.
1: Yep.
2: Apparently was aware that someone had pooped in the pit, exclaimed on stage, "Poo! Ew!"
1: That has to be
2: too late by then, though.
1: Think about Devil Skin, a band from Hamilton, New Zealand, formed 16 years ago, has probably toured the world, played shows all over the place. You think you've seen everything. You've seen the crazy antics of fans. You've seen all that you could possibly see inside a pit. And now here we are, playing a show, and somebody takes a dump.
2: Apparently the feces had spread everywhere by those who were unaware that it was on the floor at the time.
1: Oh, now it's on my shoes.
2: Now it's on their shoes and on people's legs. Some fans were crying, others were vomiting.
1: Well, as mentioned, when it comes to the code, the code of the pit, if somebody gets knocked down, you pick them up. If you get knocked down into somebody else's feces, I'm not helping you. I'm sorry.
2: One witness dubbed it a night ruler. I'll say.
1: Yeah. No, what do they say in show business, Adam? The show must go on.
2: Damian Radburn explained that the guy who was directly in front of him proceeded to shake a log down his leg.
1: You get a mop, you clean it up, and you play the next song.
2: And the show goes on.
1: Right. I paid a lot of money to see Devil Skin.
2: Said he tried to kick it away before anyone noticed it.
1: Oh, why are you? That's probably worse. Now it's scooting across the floor. Can you not?
2: Initially halted the show because the Jenny Schoolander was worried someone would get sick. Apparently the show did eventually go on.
1: You can't make it to the
2: bathroom. Somehow triggered lots of people to vomit.
1: You can't make it to the bathroom. You can't.
2: You don't want to. It's Devil Skin, bro.
1: Oh, I understand. It's my favorite song.
2: Have you seen Devil Skin?
1: I haven't. I'm admittedly hearing about them for the first time.
2: People wearing skirts and the poo was on their legs. One girl went bleh and just vomited. Then everyone else began to vomit.
1: Does it become like a biohazard situation at some point?
2: It's a puke-a-thon.
1: Or do we just get up there, we mop it up, and the show goes on?
2: Once the gig resumed, everyone left a large empty circle by the stage out of fear of going back to where it had happened. They're just not going to go up there.
1: That's it. Put some signs up. Call it good.
2: There was one lady with vomit in her hair and poop on her legs. Just started to cry.
1: Devil Skin!
2: Yeah! Epic! Yeah! Don't poop in the mosh pit!
1: Yeah, add that to the etiquette. Add that to the safety of the pit.
2: Devil Skin posting on their Instagram a day later. Devil Skin product, Diaper of Doom. That you can now purchase at devilskin.com.
1: So it's Olivia Rodrigo.
2: Noah Kahn and Devil Skin.
1: It's Noah Kahn and Devil Skin. Okay. Fans willing to poop and pee themselves to not miss the show. You'd think like Metallica would be up in that list. I'm sure that's happened. People are wearing diapers to Metallica. Probably have plenty of bands.
2: Well.
1: See, that's just another reason, Adam, besides your old age.
2: To sit in a seat.
1: To not go in the
2: pit.
1: Give
2: me a reserved seat.
1: Though, keeping in mind that the Noah Kahn show, somebody pooped in their seat.
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11: 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There are four of them. Number one, nutrition. 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And finally, number four, often gets forgotten, socialization. 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
1: What does every kid want to build in the summertime? To have their own space to hang out, smoke, and look at porn.
2: A fort!
1: Yes.
2: A treehouse, a
1: hell
2: fort.
1: Hell yeah! A fort, a treehouse, any one of those things, just to give them some space to get away from the house,
2: yep.
1: Smoke cigarettes, and look at porn.
2: Yeah. You go deep into the woods in your neighborhood. Maybe there's an area that's a little bit blocked off that only kids can get to. That's where you go.
1: That's right. I can't tell you how many times my kids have asked me over the years, can we build a treehouse? Can we build a fort? Because we have woods right behind our house.
2: And
1: I tell them I would help you, but I'm not particularly handy.
2: So your kids have never had?
1: They have never had a fort in the woods. No.
2: They've never had a treehouse?
1: No, they haven't. They've tried to build them
2: with
1: whatever limited amount of lumber I still have in the garage.
2: Sure.
1: And they typically would spend a few hours every couple of years.
2: And just like dad, give up.
1: And just like dad, yes. If you don't succeed in stuff, quit. I think that's how it goes.
2: Yeah, something.
1: Isn't that how it goes?
2: Something like that, yes.
1: Yes, they end up spending a few hours out there digging and hammering and whatever, and then they end up just quitting. Can you help me, Dad? I'm sitting on the cabana, and I'm about 6 Miller Lights in, so no.
2: No, I cannot. Dad can't use power tools right now. Not a good idea.
1: No, I have
2: sweet fort though, kids.
1: I have had friends with forts.
2: Sure.
1: Though they did not smoke cigarettes, they did stash their porn there.
2: Yeah. Yeah, drink your 40s if you can get them. Stuff like that.
1: Apparently some kids in Connecticut did that. They planned to build a fort just after the school year got out.
2: Yep.
1: Which they apparently did. They succeeded. They built it, but they built it on public land. And apparently local officials have recently torn it down.
2: Kids are just looking for a spot to go, man. They're just looking for a spot to hang out, to get away from mom and dad, to find somewhere. Maybe this community doesn't have a spot for kids to go. You can't go to the ball fields every day. You can't go to the ballpark and play baseball every day. We want to go somewhere and just hang out. So we built a fort.
3: This fort was built on an open space owned by the town, and because of that, they are legally allowed to take it down. But some people in the area want a replacement for the fort and maybe some more time to pick a better name.
4: R.I.P. Fort Dingleberry. Community members in

0: some more time to build another fort and some time to find a better name.
1: Because the name the kids came up with, the name they called it, the name on the sign when you go to the fort is Fort Dingleberry.
0: R.I.P. Fort Dingleberry.
1: If you were in this building at approximately 5:10, 5:15 this morning, you would have heard me laugh as loud as I've laughed in a long time when the reporter dropped R.I.P. Fort Dingleberry. It was one of the loudest laughs you would have heard. If you're working at Pumper, there's a good chance you heard me go, Fort Dingleberry is hilarious.
2: For the fort, and maybe some more time to pick a better name.
3: R.I.P. Fort Dingleberry. Community members in Durham.
0: The reporter, too, he looks like he's 15 years old.
1: He does, you're right.
0: Pretty much every local TV reporter looks like they're 15 years old.
1: Got a full beard, though.
0: Does have a full beard, but I've got 15-year-olds who also could potentially grow full beard.
1: Okay, all right.
3: R.I.P. Fort Dingleberry.
1: The more you hear it, the more funny it is. R.I.P. Fort Dingleberry.
0: I think he questioned whether or not he's going to say this. Am I going to say the name of the fort?
1: You have to.
0: Am I going to say the name of the fort?
1: He has to.
0: Because it's just a story about a fort that kids built in an area that's public.
1: Yeah.
0: And the town tore it down. Right. But like locals and residents are like, man, these kids need a spot. They just need a place
1: sure.
0: to go.
1: Oh, there's nothing funny. There's nothing else funny about the story. The only thing.
0: The next 5 minutes are going to be a complete waste of your time.
1: Yeah, we basically covered the story. Really, the only funny thing about it is that the kids called it Fort Dingleberry. And he's going to interview not a kid that built the fort, but a guy who, like, he knows the guys who built the fort. And you can tell, like, the whole time he wants to. He didn't say Fort Dingleberry, but he's laughing under his breath the whole time because this reporter has to name drop Fort Dingleberry.
3: R.I.P. Fort Dingleberry. Community members in Durham are dealing with the loss of a treehouse built on a trail of open space near Sawmill Road. For many in the area, this is their first time hearing of Fort Dingleberry. But for Ben Albanese, he became aware of plans.
1: I've lived here for 15 years. I ain't never heard of Fort Dingleberry. Well,
0: can you go? Can you buy a ticket to go to Fort Dingleberry?
1: Who's that named after? General Dingleberry?
0: Like Fort Michilimackinac?
1: Right.
0: It's like Fort Mackinac.
1: Yeah, you got Fort McHenry, Fort Sumter, Fort Dingleberry.
3: He became aware of plans to build a fort right before school let out for break.
4: Some kids I knew, they were making a fort, and they like would always talk about it at school.
3: Ben never saw the fort in person, but when he heard the news,
0: they just talked about it around you, and they never invited you to their fort.
1: He's never been to Fort Dingleberry.
0: Yeah, he just heard his. Like some kids were talking about.
1: Yeah.
3: Cool. Ben never saw the fort in person, but when he heard the news of Fort Dingleberry getting removed, he knew it sounded eerily similar to the one his peers getting removed.
4: I don't know. They were just making a hangout spot. They didn't say where. They just said that they were going to get wood and find old wood, buy new stuff sometimes, and like they're just gonna build a cool fort for them to like.
1: You know what's not gonna happen now that you've talked to the news? You're never going to Fort Dingleberry.
0: Never. If they replace Fort Dingleberry, you will not be invited, just like you weren't invited the first time.
1: You're not going to Fort Dingleberry 1, honestly, and you're certainly not going to Fort Dingleberry 2.
0: You can't find a kid that was assisted in building Fort Dingleberry. You find some nerd kid who never got invited.
1: Yeah, right.
0: He just heard about it, but they never told him where it's at.
1: Narc.
0: Yeah.
4: Hang out at.
3: This hangout spot was removed due to it being on town land and it having several safety concerns for the town's conservation commission. First Selectman Brendan Reyes says the town was first made aware of the fort when they received a complaint from a hiker in the area. This led to the conservation commission visiting the area. According to the meeting notes, they cited 13 trees being cut down 2 to 3 feet above ground level, 10 trees with damage including cut marks and nails, and 2 metal ladder sections along with a variety of lumber pieces strewn about, including more protruding nails. In a statement to Fox 61, First Selectman Brendan Reyes says, quote, "The commission shall have overall authority to administer and regulate open space property acquired under the provisions of the general statutes."
1: Dude, he continued, "It's called Fort Dingleberry. Do we need to have this official press release? Do we have to cite
0: He's reading it verbatim,
1: too. Do we have to go find the code in the book somewhere in the Durham
0: he's got 2 minutes,
1: bylaws?
0: He's got 2 minutes to fill.
1: It's called Fort Dingleberry, man. Focus on that."
3: Well, statutes. He continued with, "All open space access is subject to Durham's open space regulations, and I suspect that violation of these regulations is the reason the fort was taken down." But some people in the community say the structure was harmless, and living in a rural town like Durham, kids like Ben don't have many places tailored to them.
4: There's spots to hang out, just like maybe not enough. Once in a while, like to the fields, like the baseball field, football field, to like hang out, play sports. I guess maybe they were trying to like...
0: This is the kid who's throwing the football and trying to catch it himself.
1: He has no friends. They're all hanging out at Fort Dingleberry. Yeah. I go to the football field sometime by myself.
0: Yes, he takes his baseball glove and his baseball and he just sits there and he's throwing it in the air, catching it himself because he's got no one to play with.
1: A boomerang that he hope comes back.
0: Yeah, they're all at Fort Dingleberry.
4: I guess maybe they...
0: So the baseball and football fields have been relatively quiet lately.
1: Where is everyone?
4: I guess maybe they were trying to like make a private area to hang out in with just their friends.
2: The town did say that state police are investigating the situation. We reached out to them, but they said that there's been no updates on their investigation at this time.
0: What's there to investigate?
1: Nothing.
0: State police are like, what are you calling us for?
1: Just take the stupid thing down. Rebuild it somewhere else.
2: Maybe some more time to pick a better name.
3: R.I.P. Fort Dingleberry.
1: Sounds like a cool place to

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1: Every couple of months, there's always a brand new fad diet that makes the rounds on social media.
2: I actually had a friend over the weekend mention to me, you hear about the peptides? So, people are talking about the peptides.
1: What about the peptides?
2: Like, I lost 40 pounds on the peptides.
1: Tell me more about the peptides.
2: I had to look up what peptides were.
1: And?
2: Something about amino acids and chains and I don't know. Basically, I think it's similar to like a GLP-1. A GLP-1 may even be a peptide.
1: Okay.
2: Where it,
1: oh, it's something you take.
2: Yes.
1: Or get a shot of?
2: Yeah, I believe, yes. I believe he was doing a shot.
1: Okay.
2: And I think it makes you less hungry.
1: I know nothing about the peptides.
2: I had to Google the peptides. I was up at the Rock for Vets in Harrison.
1: Googling peptides?
2: Googling peptides.
1: That's a hell of a Saturday right there. Wow.
2: In between bands and stuff, I'm just
1: kinda, I guess there's some downtime during changeover.
2: Kind of hanging out. And I'm like, what's this guy talking about peptides for? But yeah, right now when we talk weight loss, you talk...
1: GLP-1
2: is... GLP-1s. It's yes. The Ozempic. It's the Wegovy. It's...
1: Correct, yes.
2: Whichever one you take.
1: That's not necessarily a diet, though. That's sort of chemically induced weight loss.
2: Sure.
1: Right?
2: Yeah.
1: I think you still have to accompany it with maybe a certain way of eating.
2: Yeah.
1: I have no idea. I am who I am.
2: You ain't Googling peptides?
1: I've never been on a diet in my life.
2: Okay.
1: And clearly neither of you.
2: Thank you.
1: Apparently there's a new fad diet making the rounds on social media.
2: And this one only started within the last couple of weeks.
1: That's correct. We've been talking a lot about the cyclosporiasis here in the state of Michigan as our cases have hit over 9,000 now.
2: This is news making its way into content on the show.
1: Yeah, basically, yes.
2: Because in a couple of minutes, you're going to tell us more about how the Michigan Department of Health and Human Services has a whole bunch more cases reported.
1: Yep, we hit the 9,000 mark.
2: Even though Aranac County's got one.
1: Yes, which is bizarre to me.
2: They're just not being reported. People are just dealing with it.
1: Just going weeks with explosive diarrhea.
2: Yes.
1: There are videos circulating now on social media about how you can lose weight by eating the diarrhea lettuce.
2: That was just yesterday. I think that we had somebody who said they dealt with it and lost 14 pounds.
1: Yes.
2: So? No, I don't think that person did it on purpose.
1: I don't think they were real pleased with their 14-pound weight loss either.
2: No, I don't think so.
1: My middle tempted fate yesterday by...
2: Oh, really?
1: Making a stop at the... Made a run for the border.
2: Okay.
1: Like, are you sure? Are you sure about that?
2: Well, we're going to find out.
1: We'll find out in maybe 5 to 7 days.
2: Kid will drop below 100 pounds.
1: He can't afford to.
2: No, I know.
1: He's a rail to begin with.
2: Little guy.
1: I mean, he's not little. He's just thin.
2: Yeah. Kind of like Skinny Peen.
1: Yeah, he could be like Skinny Peen, too. Or a junior, maybe.
2: There's the OG.
1: There's the OG Skinny Peen, and then there's Skinny Peen the second.
2: I don't think your son would like being called Skinny Peen.
1: Probably not. Fortunately, he's sleeping.
2: Yeah, but I know somebody else might be listening.
1: Officials are worried that people might see this and think it is worth a try.
2: Well, that's the internet, right? That's everything on the internet.
1: People are hoping to contract the cyclospora parasite in order to develop, then, the explosive diarrhea that will eventually lead to their weight loss.
2: I've tried everything else. Back when they were doing Celebrity Fit Club, and it's Cardi Wilson's on there. She's done the Weight Watchers. She's tried it all. I've tried everything.
1: What I haven't tried?
2: Diarrhea lettuce.
1: Diarrhea lettuce.
2: Give it a shot.
1: They're calling it the trend Cyclospora Skinny. If I were to look that up on TikTok right now, is there literally like a hashtag that is trending?
2: Oh, probably.
1: On TikTok that tells me or that shows me videos of those who are talking about eating the diarrhea lettuce and then ultimately losing weight?
2: Yeah, probably.
1: Based on what I've read about what you go through when you do contract it, it doesn't sound fun at all and not worth the weight loss that may come with it.
2: But think about how good you'd look. You want to look, I mean, summer's wrapping up. If you're going to spend any time on the beach, you want to look svelte. You want to look like Skinny Peen. You want to shed those pounds quickly.
1: some of the videos are somewhat tongue-in-cheek. But officials are still concerned that because it's the internet...
2: Well, I'm not going to know. How did I know they were joking?
1: People will see it and think, oh, yeah, I should give that a try. I tried everything else.
2: How did I know they were messing around?
1: I did the Atkins. I did the Weight Watchers.
2: Tried it all, man.
1: Sounds insane.
2: It does, but it doesn't. It sounds insane for like people like us who are logical and realize it's a bad idea. But also we've seen what, I mean, at one point, I think Richard Eats brought this up.
1: Oh, yeah, he brought it up the other day.
2: That people were eating Tide Pods.
1: Yeah, he was like, can you answer this question? Why were you eating Tide Pods again?
2: Yes. So, while yes, it is surprising to those logical like you, me, and hopefully everyone else listening right now, there are idiots that will see something on the internet and go, you know, I haven't tried that. I've been trying to lose these stubborn pounds for years.
1: He's got 5'8" pounds that are stubborn, that are considered the stubborn pounds.
2: Yeah, I've been working. I'm going to the gym every day. I've got a vacation coming up. I can take a few days and S myself until I lose 14 pounds.
1: Experts are now coming out and publicly saying do not try this health trend.
2: I like that. Like the Michigan Department of Health and Human Services and other organizations are trying to find the culprit. Like trying to find the source of, and then there are people on TikTok going, no. Keep it out there. Let's keep eating it. Have you seen what it's done for me?
1: One doctor says getting an illness on purpose is a bad idea. Getting cyclosporiasis can be deadly. And there are people that are ending up in the hospital for long periods of time. Well, there hasn't been any reported deaths up to this point.
2: Okay, doc, but like when I was a kid, didn't my parents try and make me get chicken pox so I just could get it out of the way? So how is that any different?
1: Yeah, the 80s were wild, man.
2: Yeah, right. We just had chicken pox parties.
1: Chicken pox parties.
2: All right, kid, you're good, man. You got those chicken pox out of the way, bro.
1: They sure did. Said with diarrhea, you're going to lose a lot of electrolytes. You're going to have problems with muscle cramps, headaches, dehydration. You don't want to get to the state where your heart just can't pump enough blood because there's no water.
2: The water.
1: The water.
2: You need water.
1: Your body needs water. Yeah. Mostly water.
2: Yes.
1: When you're dehydrated, you have less water.
2: Yeah.
1: All lettuce, though, isn't compromised. Eating salads for every meal, trying to get the parasite could actually be healthy for you.
2: See,
1: you find yourself losing weight by eating salads every day.
2: So there's two different ways to lose weight here. You catch it and you're essing yourself, or you're trying to catch it, so you're just eating a lot of salads, and that also is beneficial for you.
1: Yes. Four more states just added to the outbreak too: Illinois, Kansas, Oklahoma, and Pennsylvania. Added to the list that already includes Indiana, Kentucky, Ohio, West Virginia, and of course, the leaders and best.
2: Hey, that's us.
1: The state of Michigan.
2: Welcome to Michigan, Josh and Jace. Have fun while you stay here. Josh and Jace are going to have a stop scheduled in mid-Michigan, but they're going to miss it just like they did last time when he hurt his back because he's pooping his pants. Oh, sorry. We were going to come to Frankenmuth, but
1: they both end up in the hospital with cyclosporiasis.
2: Josh is down for the count again.
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0: Z93. Now the first of three raccoon stories. When it rains, it pours.
1: We've talked about this on the show previously. That's what led to like our bear story streak. And just yesterday, I had a lot of pee on the show.
0: Okay. Oh, I'm sorry I missed it.
1: Yeah, we had an update on Kinky Kelly, who was peeing on stuff in a grocery store in a hotel. And then there was an HR director who was giving diuretics to female interviewees and then taking them on long walks and pee in public. Yeah, it was a real pee-heavy show yesterday.
0: I am disappointed I was not here.
1: I know.
0: I love pee-heavy shows.
1: I told everyone Adam's going to be upset.
0: I urinated frequently yesterday.
1: Yeah. Yeah. Well, it was all those Miller Lights celebrating Britney's birthday.
0: That's right. Yes.
1: Going right through me.
0: Plus, I'm on medication. It makes me pee much more frequently than I would like to.
1: Yeah, that too.
0: I peed probably three times overnight.
1: My God, man.
0: That's what I said.
1: That's why you're so tired this morning.
0: I gotta pee again, I said?
1: Jeepers.
0: This is the first of three raccoon stories today, and this involves a drunken raccoon.
1: Yeah, we had somebody ask us, did you hear about the drunk raccoon? Like, we have heard about it, and you, my friends, will hear about it now.
0: A raccoon with a bit of an addiction.
1: Bit of a problem.
0: Or cannot hold its liquor.
1: Maybe a binge-drinking raccoon.
0: Maybe.
1: Weekend partier raccoon.
0: Animal control officers near Richmond, Virginia, sharing pictures after a male raccoon broke into a liquor store on Black Friday, got hammered, and passed out in the bathroom. Sharing a photo of it sleeping where we've all slept at least once.
1: Next to the toilet. Yeah. Probably this past weekend with the biggest bar night of the year and Thanksgiving with the fam. And then, yeah, doing your Black Friday shopping, maybe Small Business Saturday. You stop at a couple of local restaurants. You do a few shots. You get home. You wake up in the morning. What happened?
0: The incident believed to have happened on Friday. Officers were called early Saturday to the Ashland ABC store near Richmond, Virginia. I believe Virginia is one of those states where the liquor and the beer have to be sold separately.
1: Got a beer store, got a liquor store?
0: Yeah, I think so.
1: Yeah.
0: So I believe this particular store then just features...
1: Is that...
0: a large selection of liquor.
1: Bush Light Tom just mentioned Hillsdale County not selling alcohol on Sundays.
0: Ridiculous.
1: Is it more ridiculous than not having beer and liquor in the same spot? Because to me, that's super stupid.
0: So stupid.
1: Just sell it in one store. Stop being dumb.
0: I mean, at least if I know on Sunday I can't buy it in one particular county, I'll just stock up on Saturday. Right. But the frustration of then wanting to go buy a case of beer and then also wanting a bottle of whatever.
1: Right.
0: And having to make two stops.
1: Like, I want to pick up a 12-pack and a couple of shooters or something.
0: Right, yes.
1: Like, I'm going to get into.
0: You can never predict a Friday or a Saturday night.
1: You have that bucket full of tiny little bottles near the front. You're like, I haven't tried Fireball Apple yet. Give me that.
0: Apparently, the raccoon knocked over a bunch of bottles off the shelves, some of them breaking. It's believed that he then began to lick the booze up, over-serving himself.
1: Well, how much alcohol really...
0: I have no idea.
1: Can a raccoon handle?
0: I have no clue.
1: And what was it? What's the proof on it? What are we knocking over bottles of? Like, if it's Jägermeister, look out. Raccoon will start fighting people.
0: Looks like there are a couple of bottles of some mixers that are not broken. Looks like maybe a whiskey.
1: Oh.
0: Possibly a whiskey.
1: Whiskey make you fight, too.
0: Whiskey will make me fall down the stairs.
1: Recently, whiskey make you mean. Whiskey probably make a raccoon mean, too.
0: Probably would. You can only assume that the raccoon is just licking and drinking as much as it possibly can, not really understanding what's about to happen to it.
1: How weird would it be, though, if it did understand? And, like, we didn't. Like, we don't understand that raccoons can understand.
0: It would be weird. Eventually making its way to the bathroom where it passed out next to the toilet.
1: Well, better passing out there than, like, in the aisle of the store.
0: Couldn't tell you I think the last time I slept next to the toilet was after a night of vodka.
1: Yeah, it's been a minute for me as well. But there's something about that cold floor, something about that cold porcelain against your skin.
0: Feels
1: just
0: so
1: makes
0: good.
1: You feel good.
0: It's so good. Well, because you're so hot.
1: Because you're so hot.
0: And you're likely vomiting.
1: Yes.
0: Sweating your ass
1: super
0: off.
1: Super sweaty. The only thing that feels good is the little bit of condensation that's running down the bowl right now.
0: It's so gross, but it feels so good.
1: Every single person, unless you've been sober your entire life, if you've had a bender weekend where you've ended up arms wrapped around the toilet, you've all felt that condensation. And you thought to yourself, as gross as this is, it feels
0: it's
1: so good.
0: It's the only thing that's making me feel better.
1: But then you get close to like the corner, like the little corners on the toilet on the floor that like never get clean. And you see like all the gross like vomit from nights past and
0: dry pee.
1: Dry pee. Yeah.
0: You got to get down there and clean it, bro.
1: No. There was.
0: If my mom taught me one thing, one thing only, that you got to get down underneath the bowl.
1: Oh, yeah. No. No, for sure. And you got to go
0: the front of the bowl where there's always a streak of something and then those little notches you referred to.
1: Yeah, there was a comedian that said, you want to know when a guy thinks he's going to get laid? Go look at his bathroom and see if he cleaned those little areas in the toilet because he's cleaned it so good because he knows a girl's coming over.
0: Or he's possibly going to be vomiting
1: that
0: night.
1: Or he might be vomiting into it. But it never works out that way.
0: No, if you have a night of vomiting, that's when it's at its dirtiest.
1: Right. You're throwing up into the filthiest toilet ever.
0: Hard to tell from the pictures they shared, but it does appear as though there's some whiskey there, possibly some gin.
1: Oh,
0: I love gin. I do.
1: Do you?
0: I do.
1: Really?
0: A gin and tonic?
1: G&T.
0: Give me some.
1: Wow.
0: Describing the raccoon as very intoxicated.
1: Uh-huh.
0: Apparently the animal slept it off at the local animal shelter. They then released it back into the wild. Zero signs of injury other than a possible, and I have to assume, massive hangover.
1: Oh, 100%. Trying to explain to his raccoon buddies what the hell happened.
0: Maybe a hangover and some poor life choices.
1: Yeah. That's going to be the last time. That's what they always say, right? That's the last time
0: I'm never drinking again.
1: Until next weekend.
0: Till tomorrow night. After a giant Coke and a sausage McMuffin with egg.
1: Be fine.
0: Be fine.
1: Puke and rally.
0: Maybe a Big John, 16-inch, I eat the whole thing.
1: There you go.
0: In a Mountain Dew.
1: It's the spot. I'm telling you.
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1: For the first time in 2026, we add to our always growing list of all-time headlines. Would you like a quick recap?
2: Of course I would.
1: Woman wears hard hat, holds crockpot lid as shield, carrying bathroom scale in Dollar General.
2: That's a good one.
1: Woman accused of biting deputy after chicken nugget argument.
2: Okay.
1: Spanish rapper reportedly chops off roommate's penis for gory video. Of course, one of your favorites, the woman who bit the tongue of a man during a street brawl and a seagull then flew off with it.
2: Which I believe also happened in the UK.
1: Was it in Wales? Did it happen in Wales?
2: I don't know about that, but it's all bringing us back to the UK.
1: Pop star Shakira, attacked by wild boar on a walk in park in Barcelona.
2: And every time we do one of these stories, I mention the fact that the best thing about the headline is it paints a picture. The headline explains to me exactly what I'm seeing. I can make a mental picture in my head of a woman biting off a man's tongue and a seagull flying in to steal it. Or, of course, the rainbow bare-ass monkey man.
1: Yes. Can never forget. Please, never forget.
2: The rainbow bare-ass monkey man.
1: With the fake wiener.
2: Yeah.
1: Had a fake wiener.
2: Reading to children.
1: Yeah, he was reading books to kids. It was apparently designed to encourage kids to read.
2: Yeah, that'll do it.
1: Somehow that'll do it.
2: Mm-hmm.
1: We head to New Jersey this morning.
2: Good morning, New Jersey.
1: The headline reads, "Beloved Walrus Penis."
2: Okay.
1: Stolen from New Jersey cheesesteak icon.
2: All right.
1: Owner is blubbering mad.
2: Oh, because of the walrus, the blubbering.
1: Because it's a walrus.
2: Yeah, blubbering mad.
1: Yeah, blubbering.
2: Is New Jersey known for their cheesesteaks? I know Philly's known for their cheesesteaks.
1: This apparently is a location right across the Delaware River from Philadelphia.
2: Okay, so very close. All right.
1: So technically not Philadelphia.
2: What is, you may not be able to answer this for me, what's the connection between the cheesesteak icon and the walrus penis?
1: We're all going to find out.
2: Okay.
1: That will be a question we can answer.
2: Great.
1: Sort of.
2: Kind of.
1: The place is Donkey's Place. And apparently a well-known cheesesteak restaurant in New Jersey.
2: Do they host donkey shows at Donkey's Place?
1: Not sure.
2: Hope not.
1: Donkey's Place in Camden. Apparently so good, Anthony Bourdain once called it the best in Philadelphia, despite the fact that it's across the Delaware River from Philly. It's a South Jersey bar. Owner Rob Lucas Jr. told New Jersey Advanced Media that Donkey's Place has kept a walrus penis behind the bar for as long as he can remember.
2: Okay.
1: The popular conversation piece sits alongside a megalodon tooth and several other artifacts.
2: Well, that's pretty sweet.
1: So if you go and enjoy a cheesesteak there, sure, you can actually ask them to see it.
2: Is that like you go to Vegas and Vegas has got a Detroit Lions bar, you walk in and you're like, why is there lion stuff? I think there's in Freeland. Freeland has, I think it's Main Street, maybe, a sports pub. It's got like a bunch of Pittsburgh Steelers stuff. You walk in and you go, why is all this Steelers stuff here? You're in Freeland, Michigan.
1: Like, oh, I'm from Pittsburgh.
2: There's a story behind it. Why do you have a whale penis behind the bar? Well, you see, not a whale penis, walrus penis, sorry. Whale penis would probably be much larger. I don't know that the bar can handle a whale penis.
1: I don't know. I don't know how big a whale penis is. I also don't know how big a walrus penis is.
2: Bigger or smaller than Matt Khalil. There's whale, there's Matt Khalil, there's
1: and then
2: walrus.
1: There's a walrus penis. In that order.
2: In that order, yes.
1: Apparently, you go into Donkey's Place, you get yourself a cheesesteak, you get yourself a drink.
2: Sure.
1: You can ask about the bone.
2: Okay.
1: Bartender will bring the bone out.
2: This
1: then
2: isn't
1: you'll
2: like,
1: have to guess what you think it is if you don't know.
2: Okay, we're not going to kiss the bone, right? This isn't like the kiss the toe challenge.
1: I don't believe so.
2: Kiss the thumb challenge, whichever it was.
1: It's just a fun little thing. You can ask about it, like, hey, what's that? And then the bartender will say, like, what do you think it is?
2: Yeah.
1: Take a couple of stabs at it. He's like, no, that's a walrus penis, bro.
2: Well, why do you have that in the... Why is that in Donkey's Place? Why wouldn't it be a donkey penis?
1: In this particular case, the bartender handed it to the suspect. She went to the back of the bar. Then some dude stole it. Apparently, they were able to get a picture of him. I do not believe he is from Camden, New Jersey.
2: You can't tell me this isn't the first time somebody walked off with a walrus penis.
1: Apparently it is.
2: They're just handing it around the bar.
1: Donkey's Place then posted a TikTok featuring the bartender who was involved in the incident, urging the customer to return the item, as well as a photo of the alleged thief. Not expecting anyone to steal their walrus penis.
2: A walrus penis has been here for years.
1: The grandson of the original owner, Leon Donkey Lucas.
2: Oh, that's why it's called Donkey's Place.
1: Yeah, his nickname was Donkey. How do you get that nickname?
2: That's a good question.
1: What is it you do?
2: I'm surprised. We don't have... Hold on. Do we have a donkey that listens to the show?
1: I don't think so.
2: Hmm. Can we find a person named Donkey on the...
1: Does anyone want to be called Donkey?
2: Dating app. Yeah, no, we don't have a donkey.
1: Huh.
2: Not a single texter named Donkey.
1: Doesn't want to press charges, apparently. Just wants the decades-old item returned to the restaurant. Donkey's Place apparently also has not attempted to contact the man they believe responsible for stealing it, even though they know his identity, because he used a credit card to pay for his meal.
2: Well,
1: that seems like that'd be pretty easy, right? Then.
2: Obvious that somebody
1: just
2: got
1: place a phone call.
2: Got a few drinks in him at Donkey's Place and decided today's the day I'm going to steal the walrus penis. A shame on the bartender for just walking away. Like, if you're going to hand the walrus penis over, you should keep it.
1: Or allowing them to walk away with it.
2: Keep an eye on the walrus penis.
1: They didn't want to file a police report. That's why they haven't called the authorities. They just want their donkey penis.
2: Whale penis, walrus penis, donkey penis.
1: I don't know whose penis it is.
2: Macaleel penis. The walrus. It's a walrus penis. At Donkey's Place. That walrus serves cheesecake. Cheese steak. I wanted to say cheesecake the entire time.
1: We're off to a hot start.
2: Listen, man. There's a lot to unpack in that headline, okay?
1: Sure is.
2: Walrus penis, cheesesteak icon, blubbering mad, a place called Donkey's Place. It's not a donkey penis, though. It's a walrus
1: it's
2: penis.
1: It's a walrus penis at Donkey's Place.
2: Cheesesteaks, not cheesecakes.
1: Correct.
2: Got
1: yes.
2: It. Okay. All right. Whew. I know. Every bar needs something, right?
1: Yeah, you need a little gimmick.
2: Right. White's Bar is known for live music.
1: Yes.
2: Twice a day, every day, 364 days a year, Adam.
1: Who's got the best gimmick?
2: Oh, I don't know.
1: In the Great Lakes Bay region. Live music's great, but...
2: Right.
1: A lot of places do live music.
2: Not the same.
1: Not as frequently.
2: Right.
1: Not like they do it.
2: Yeah. Does anyone have a whale penis? Walrus penis.
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9: I don't know about you, but my social media feeds are flooded with lotions and potions and gadgets, all promising to unlock different components of longevity. But if you log off, take a step back from all the hype, you'll find that the actual keys to a longer, healthier life are hiding in plain sight. There are four of them. Number one, nutrition. The Mediterranean diet really is the gold standard. Number two, exercise. You should be getting 150 minutes of moderate intensity exercise or 75 minutes of vigorous intensity exercise every week, plus strength training and stretching. Number three, sleep. Sleep is when your body and your brain repair themselves. You should be getting 7 to 9 hours a night. And finally, number four, often gets forgotten, socialization. It's not a bonus. It's a necessity for a healthy life, finding a sense of community, purpose, and belonging. I'm Dr. Sanjay Gupta, helping you live a better life.
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1: Did you have a booger wall in your room as a kid, Matthew?
2: I did not have a booger wall. No, I do know, and we've referenced it on this show. There was a booger wall here at the radio station because somebody, we've got a bathroom near the sales area. And then we've got just a solo bathroom back by your office. Mm-hmm. That's where you do your number twos.
1: Yep. A lot of people do their twosies in there.
2: And at one point, this would have been now, I've been back for almost 10 years. So this was long before that. There was somebody who was either shooting snot rockets or picking and flicking or doing something. But their wall across from the toilet was covered in boogers. It wasn't just like somebody sneezed and one flew out. It was, they were all over the wall. It was gross.
1: That led to, and I don't recall if it was an email or someone took a post-it note and stuck it on the wall and said, stop wiping your boogers on it.
2: I think it was a post-it note or a piece of paper, yeah. I believe.
1: They stuck a note to the wall and said, whoever's doing this,
2: please
1: knock it off.
2: Yeah.
1: Quit putting your boogers on the wall. It's gross. We're all adults here.
2: Come on, man.
1: You're telling me a grown man, because it's the men's room, was picking and flicking?
2: I don't know. That's what we assumed, right? And you'd have said on the show that you think you know who it was.
1: I think I know who it was. It was not me.
2: No, I was also not the booger person.
1: Apparently, your childhood booger wall could have sent you to the hospital, but not how you think.
2: No, I would think when you read me this story off the air, I was thinking in my head, like, having a whole bunch of boogers collecting on a wall can't be good for, like, I don't know if it's nasal
1: air
2: health,
1: quality.
2: Air quality. That was what my first thought was, but that's nowhere near what's about to happen. Very different.
1: One man recently took to social media to share a scary tale about his childhood booger wall.
2: I don't know why you wouldn't just keep this to yourself. Why you would go ahead and tell people this.
1: After several years, had accumulated so much mucus it had grown to be several feet wide.
2: What?
1: That's quite the booger wall.
2: No doubt. That's a collection. Everybody should collect something.
1: I suppose.
2: I've got a sweet collection of Funko Pops in my office.
1: Yeah, it's pretty awesome.
2: Just added a new, I got a new Friday the 13th one I'm adding.
1: I would say, though, if you do start a collection of something, collect something that you're proud to show off.
2: Not a booger wall?
1: Not your booger wall.
2: Maybe I am proud of it. Look at all these boogers. This one's got blood on it.
1: You might.
2: Well, I don't know.
1: That'd be the only thing that would make this particular booger special, right?
2: Yeah,
1: little,
2: I don't know.
1: Got a little blood in it.
2: This one's got a hair on it.
1: Apparently, one day he had fallen backwards against the spiky, calcified ridges of his booger wall. And built up.
2: Oh, the boogers are touching me.
1: They're your own boogers.
2: They're your own boogers. I guess it's not that. It's gross. It's for sure gross.
1: I mean, once it's out of my nose and on the wall, I don't really want to touch it again.
2: No, good point. Point by you.
1: In the moment, I don't mind having it on the tip of my finger.
2: Right.
1: But once I flick it on that wall,
2: I don't want it.
1: I don't want to touch it again.
2: I'm good with boogers. I'm good with that booger in particular.
1: I'm done with that booger.
2: Yeah. Other boogers, though?
1: Yeah, new bugs?
2: Yeah, I'm fine with that.
1: He apparently had fallen backwards against the spiky, calcified ridges that had built up and cut his back and shoulder.
2: They have been sitting there, hardening for
1: however long.
2: Years and years.
1: He's in there changing his top one day.
2: Whoa!
1: A week later, he was in the hospital with a severe staph infection.
2: How'd you cut your shoulder?
1: I fell backwards into my booger wall.
2: See, that is, you know, we always tell you, like, be honest with your doctors. I may have found the one where you don't need to be honest. We may have found the one where, you know what? Make up anything else. Don't tell them that you've been collecting boogers on a wall for years.
1: He said in a video posted to TikTok that the doctors had never actually experienced anything like this.
2: Well, before. No, of course they haven't.
1: They required samples from the booger wall. The individuals who went to the home to remove those samples were wearing hazmat suits.
2: Also, I have to imagine he's an adult at this point. Is this something you start collecting as a child? So when you move out of mom and dad's house, you got to move. Hey, mom and dad, can we cut this drywall so I can take my booger wall with me?
1: Or maybe mom and dad don't realize the booger wall is there.
2: Maybe.
1: And they finally make the ultimate decision to, like, hey, listen, we're going to clean out your room and turn it into an office.
2: No! Let me get in there before you go in there.
1: They move the bed.
2: Let me go take care of one thing. open the closet door and you've been the back wall of the closet's covered in your own boogers.
1: The culprit was bacteria from the seemingly innocent booger wall.
2: It's not innocent. That's serial. Well,
1: you'd think that the booger wall is innocent enough.
2: That's serial killer type stuff, dude. Somebody keeping a booger wall for years? Are you kidding me?
1: Apparently one in three.
2: People have a booger wall?
1: Carry the bacteria in your nose.
2: Uh-huh.
1: That can cause serious illness when it enters the body through, like, open cuts.
2: Huh.
1: So one in three. That's a fairly high number, I suppose.
2: Yeah, I think so. Sure.
1: Infections can range from minor skin issues like pimples or boils or more severe problems like pneumonia, bloodstream infections, or toxic shock syndrome.
2: Whoa.
1: All because of the bugs.
2: Yeah.
1: Boogers are dangerous.
2: Apparently. Who knew?
1: Fever, chills, extreme fatigue, nausea, vomiting, diarrhea, depending on what type of staph infection you have.
2: My God.
1: Normal mucus is clear, thin, and slippery. Well, any changes in color or consistency could indicate a bacterial or viral infection. Unfortunately, currently under my condition, because I'm dealing with like a slight cold.
2: Yes.
1: Snot is clear.
2: Oh, good. Have no fear.
1: Have no fear. The snot is clear.
2: We're good. We've got a lot of people in the studio. Who do you think, if it was one of them, who would have had a booger wall? Birthday boy Jay Randall was peeing in a bucket at one point.
1: He doesn't strike me as booger wall material.
2: You don't think so?
1: No.
2: There are others?
1: Yeah.
2: Sean Kelly.
1: No.
2: Okay, good. So we brought him back recently.
1: Yeah, no.
2: I don't want him putting boogers on the wall. Chad.
1: He strikes me more as a booger eater. Not a booger wall guy.
2: I'm glad. I don't know. Every time we talk about the booger wall here in the building, in the bathroom, you always tell me who you think it was off the air, and I always forget who you think it was. So you have to tell me again.
1: You want me to sort of hint at it on the air?
2: Kind of.
1: Everyone will know.
2: Never mind.
1: TikToker made a full recovery, but shared. He's sharing his warning for others.
2: I don't know
1: he's
2: why.
1: He's sharing his story.
2: Why? Why would you?
1: To save others.
2: This is the reason you go viral?
1: Yeah. My embarrassment is for your ultimate long-term health.
2: The reason you go viral is for admitting on TikTok that you had a booger wall you kept going for.
1: Now I know the risks that come with a booger wall, he says.
2: The first risk is being labeled a freaking weirdo. That's parents, risk number one.
1: Parents, check your kids' walls.
2: Go see if your kid...
1: See if you have a kid with a booger wall.
2: You thought the cups they keep leaving in there were the worst part of your kid's bedroom.
1: I'm going to immediately go home and check Lou Dog's bedroom.
2: Oh, that kid's a booger wall for sure. Do you, if you pick a booger that's like not, you're not at home, do you save that for the wall? Do you take like...
1: I mean, if I have one going...
2: Okay.
1: Yes, 100%.
2: All right.
1: Yeah, I got to keep that.
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8: 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Number one, nutrition. 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
7: If I were to ask you what makes for a good night's sleep, you'd probably say a dark, quiet room, not too many things on your mind. But every night when you go to get some Z's, how often do you really think about the temperature in your bedroom? Temperature may be one of the most underappreciated factors in sleep. That's according to the Senior Vice President of Research and Scientific Affairs at the National Sleep Foundation. We often hear about lights and screens and stress, but even modest changes in temperature and airflow can influence both how quickly you fall asleep and how deeply you stay asleep. Most experts will recommend a room temperature of 60 to 67 degrees Fahrenheit. You might also experiment with your sheets and what you actually wear to bed. Play around a bit and see what improves your sleep. You might be delightfully surprised. I'm Dr. Sanjay Gupta, helping you live a better life.
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1: Yeah, here we go for the 100th time. 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

0: Chris Jericho is back to tame the seven seas for his seventh Rock and Wrestling Rager. And we're sending one winner and a guest straight into the madness. Sail from Miami to Bimini aboard the Norwegian Jewel this November for four wild days of slams, jams, laughs, and chaos. 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
3: A better life with Dr. Sanjay Gupta.
4: They say consistency is key, but sometimes you just got to switch it up. A new study out of Harvard School of Public Health found that varying your exercise routine could add years to your life. What exercise someone did didn't matter much. What did matter was that all the exercises together worked all the muscle groups in their body. Now, an added benefit to changing things up is it can help you push through the plateau effect. That's when your body gets so efficient at doing something that you actually stop getting better at it. And we know from previous research that specializing in any one sport at a young age can make someone actually more prone to injury. And as experts we talk to point out, even elite athletes switch up things with their workouts, making sure to target strength, cardio, flexibility, balance, and doing that every single week. I'm Dr. Sanjay Gupta, helping you live a better life.
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Rock Station Z93 coming up next weekend in Midland, August 8th at Dow Diamond. It's the Great Lakes Beer Festival. Over 50 Michigan craft breweries, cideries, and distilleries going to be right in the concourse. So if it's raining, you're not going to get wet because everything is covered. 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General admission tickets, a little bit of a discount if you get them in advance. 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If you need more info and get those tickets to save a little bit of money in advance, all the details are online at GreatLakesBeerFestival.com. 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

0: The hometown tour sponsored by the Lumberjack Lodge in West Branch and has brought us back to Midland. It is Matt from the morning after Midland River Days. And yes, the weather is a bit of an issue out here. Already canceled the balloon launch earlier today. What I will tell you is if you keep an eye on the Midland River Days Facebook page, they are sort of updating what is happening, what's not happening. I will tell you this. Kids Zone, noon until 4, that will happen. Live music tonight. They've got Shakedown and Miranda and the M80s on the Bob John stage, plus the beer and wine tent is happening from 4 until 10. They've also got a food truck alleyway. It's a who's who of food trucks out here in Midland this weekend. Bad Wolf Barbecue, Kona Ice, Nom Nom Ninja, Mrs. C's Gourmet Grilled Cheese. What About Waffles? Just a few of your options if you come out here. Plus, when you come out to Midland River Days, stop by the Z93 tent. I'm set up right across from the information tent. Tough to miss. Got the Z93 logo everywhere. I have your chance to win a great prize pack courtesy of our friends at the Lumberjack Lodge in West Branch. 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You can win an overnight stay from me here today. Plus, I've got Evanescence tickets as well. There'll be a Pine Knob coming up tomorrow. This is our last pair of tickets. Come up. 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I know the weather's a bit sketch. 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

0: We're back out on the hometown tour. It's stop number 4, the Midland River Days Festival. Matt from the Morning After here until 1 o'clock with your chance to win an overnight stay at the Lumberjack Lodge in West Branch, a $50 Forward Convenience Stores gift card, plus a lot of great stuff courtesy of the West Branch Visitors Bureau. It's because of the Lumberjack Lodge that we're able to do the hometown tour this year that has already taken us to the Alma Highland Festival, the Bavarian Festival, the Bay City Fireworks Festival, and now we're at the Midland Area River Days Festival. Now, weather is a bit of a concern. Obviously, you've seen the radar, you've seen the forecast. You know what's potentially happening today. I will tell you this. Right now, the Kids Zone stuff is going to happen from noon until 4. That will definitely happen. The food truck alleyway is open. Sawadee is here. Bennett's Concessions. Smokin' Charlie's Barbecue. Roland Coney's. Mrs. C's Gourmet Grilled Cheese. Kona Ice. Nom Nom Ninja. They are all here right now. If you want to see what else is happening and maybe what else is not happening, I would suggest you check out the Midland River Days Facebook page. They're updating that with all the information regarding the events today. I know the balloon launch was canceled earlier today, and I would suspect with the way the radar looks that we might have some cancellations coming up here a little bit later on as well. But I'm here until 1 o'clock no matter what. And I've got your chance to win that overnight stay at Lumberjack Lodge in West Branch. $50 gift card for Forward Convenience Stores and all that stuff from the West Branch Visitors Bureau. Not only that, I have a pair of tickets for Evanescence tomorrow night at Pine Knob with Spirit Box. This is our final pair of tickets. So if you want these tickets, get down to Midland Area River Days Festival. Scan the QR code. You can sign up for the chance to win tickets. I'll draw a winner at 1 o'clock. You will go see Evanescence tomorrow night at Pine Knob. 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I'm here until 1 o'clock. Absolutely free event. If you just want to stop out and grab lunch, the food trucks they have here are incredible, and I've got your chance to win an overnight stay at the Lumberjack Lodge in West Branch. I've got your chance to win Evanescence tickets. They're at Pine Knob tomorrow. Midland River Days is happening now. The hometown tour brought us here once again this year, sponsored by the Lumberjack Lodge in West Branch. 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

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Coyote Ugly returns to Dupuy Corner in Carlton on August 7th at 9 p.m. Bar dancing, singing, and a grand old time. 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Your Music Plus with Cage the Elephant right after Linkin Park. Burn it down. Z93.

0: Schultz from Cage the Elephant. This is our new song, Beaches in Tennessee. 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Plus,
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0: I wouldn't say that it's like an overall representation of everything that we're writing right now, because we always do try to mix it up and each song have its own identity. And many times a lot of the records that we write kind of in a cohesive way are all over the place. Hoping that this record feels

0: was Cage the Elephant, Beaches in Tennessee. 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
1: Midland River Day is 2026. The hometown tour sponsored by the Lumberjack Lodge in West Branch has brought us back. It's Matt from The Morning After. I'm joined by Kevin LeDuc, the communications specialist, manager, the guy on Facebook that says all the funny stuff with Midland River Days. And Kevin, I know you just posted a couple of minutes ago on social media. We've got some bummer news, we'll say.
2: Yeah, you know, it's a little bit ominous to have this conversation after we announced some cancellations of some of our events down here at the Midland Area River Days Festival. But we're just so thankful we had such an amazing Friday. So many great events. We can't control Mother Nature. We've been trying to get her on the planning committee for a long, long time. And despite what people think, we don't have connection to Big Rain. So, hey, you know, we're going to have fun anyways. And we're having a good time down here. We still have some Kids Zone events going on until 4 o'clock. And we're going to make the best of it here in downtown Midland.
1: Yeah, check out the Facebook page. All the info is there regarding what events are happening, what events aren't happening. I will say this. The food truck alleyway that you guys have is incredible.
2: It's so much fun. I think it's such a cool area here, too, because right here next to the rail trail, which is near the downtown leg of the Tridge, which is our local icon, we have all of these food trucks just lining the left and the right of it. They had incredibly long lines last night, but if you come out today, you're going to be able to get some food pretty quick. But I just want to plug the festival in general. We have so much fun every single year. So if you've never been to the Midland Area River Days Festival, it's your opportunity to get up close with some hot air balloons, some free stuff for the kids, amazing food, some awesome community organizations. It takes a lot of people to put this together. So as much as we have to cancel the fireworks tonight and cancel our two live performers tonight, I think you should put it on your calendar for next year. We're looking forward to another great year coming up in 2027.
1: Yeah, I heard last night was absolutely insane. While I'm here, I'm going to be here until 1 o'clock. You have the chance to win an overnight stay at the Lumberjack Lodge in West Branch. $50 to spend at your local Forward convenience store. 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Plus, I have Evanescence tickets. Their show tomorrow night at Pine Knob, our final pair of tickets. You can win those as well. RiverdaysMidland.com is where you want to go to see the map, to see the schedule. Again, tonight's performances, tonight's fireworks have been canceled, but there's still a lot of stuff going on. The Kids Zone activities are still happening from noon until 4. And again, if you're just looking for a place to grab a bite to eat, they've got so many food trucks here. I'm asking for recommendations, Kevin, as to which one I should hit up.
2: Oh my gosh, you're asking me to choose. That's like asking which one's your favorite kid.
1: No, I know, I understand.
2: But we've got everything from kettle corn all the way to hot dogs, burgers, really, you name it. Come down, get some ice cream, get some pulled pork, whatever you wish. We kind of have it here. We also have a cotton candy stand, all sorts of stuff for the kids. It's honestly a great time.
1: Legitimately, he's not joking. They have everything here. Midland River Days is happening. Again, go check out the Facebook page to see what's going on. 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It's Matt broadcasting live with The Rock Station, Z93.
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Foo Fighters, the rock station, Z93. Tickets still available for their show coming up Thursday night at Ford Field in Detroit. Matt wrapping up his time in Midland right now. 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Five Finger Death Punch, Eye of the Storm on Z93. 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

0: We are at the Midland Area River Days Festival. It's Matt from The Morning After, and weather, it has thrown a bit of a wrench into our plans here at the Midland Area River Days Festival, joined once again by Kevin. He's the guy that does all the social media posts and handles communications, and unfortunately, today he's also the official bearer of bad news.
1: Yeah, unfortunately, tonight we're going to be canceling our two big musical performances. So we had the Shakedown, the Bob Seger Experience coming through, and also Miranda and the M80s. Neither of them will be able to go on the stage. We also had the Esther Gerstacker Fireworks Show not happening. And now also our hot air balloon events for tonight have also been canceled. But we were thankful we had an amazing Friday. We hope everyone comes out next year. I do think River Days is a great event. And even if you can't make it to River Days this year and you weren't able to make it to River Days this year, go out and support your own community events, because we have great ones all across mid-Michigan. So we just appreciate you guys being here as well.
0: Yeah, we're happy to be here and happy to check out this event. This is, I think, our third time we've been here with the hometown tour. Now, the Kids Zone stuff and the food truck out, those are all going to sort of stay going until weather really gets to be unbearable.
1: Absolutely. We have three great rides here for kids. They're completely free. They're not one of those rides where you have to buy a wristband and then go ride it. 100% free, and the lines are pretty short right now, and it's not raining at the moment. So we do have some great Kids Zone events going on, some free stuff for the kids to do, some face painting, some awesome community partners here hosting their own booths for the kids. We have the Voyager Canoe with the Chippewa Nature Center, and we do have a ton of food trucks. So if you are in the Midland area and you're a little bit hungry and you're looking for lunch, pop on down here to the downtown leg of the Tridge and get yourself some food, because we are still here despite tonight's events being canceled. We have some stuff going on, and we have a pocket of weather right now that seems a little bit favorable for a minute.
0: Yeah, if you're looking for options when it comes to food, I'm telling you, they have everything here. Bad Wolf Barbecue is here. Kona Ice is here. Mrs. C's Gourmet Grilled Cheese is here. Nom Nom Ninja is here. Rolling Coney's is here. They've got Sawadi and Bennett's Concessions. And what about waffles? So many options. I'm still racking my brain trying to choose which one I'm going to grab. While we're here until 1 o'clock. You can stop by to sign up for the chance to win an overnight stay at the Lumberjack Lodge in West Branch. They're the reason we get to do this hometown tour. We've got a $50 Forward Convenience Store gift card to give away as well, plus some great stuff from the West Branch Visitors Bureau. I've also got one last pair of tickets to see Evanescence and Spirit Box at Pine Knob tomorrow night. This is our last pair of tickets, and all you have to do is stop by and scan the QR code for your chance to win. Unfortunately, tonight, the concerts, the fireworks are canceled here at the Midland Area River Days Festival, but we're still here right now. Come and check it out. Hometown tour going on with the Lumberjack Lodge in West Branch. 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

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We now know when Greta Van Fleet's new album will hit. Alice for the People coming October 9th. 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
6: 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And there is perhaps no movement more fundamental than walking. It reinforces the alignment, stability, and coordinated muscle activation that supports how your body moves, whether you're doing strenuous exercise or simply going about your daily life. This is according to Dana Santis, a strength and conditioning specialist. Even though you walk every day, Dana does say you can make small adjustments to immediately improve your walking mechanics. So, keep your rib cage stacked over your pelvis. 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I'm Dr. Sanjay Gupta, helping you live a better life.
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The Rock Station C93, did you see on Thursday the Department of Veteran Affairs announced a clinical trial to test whether injectable semaglutide, a GLP-1 drug, can help curb or treat alcohol abuse, which is a long-standing problem in the military and veteran community. According to them, GLP-1s can dampen cravings, so early research suggests they might be able to help with alcoholism and even other substance abuse issues, even if it's in the short term. Interested to see where that one is going to take us. Bad Omens, Dying to Love on Z93.

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0: Jericho is back to tame the seven seas for his seventh Rock and Wrestling Rager. And we're sending one winner and a guest straight into the madness. Sail from Miami to Bimini aboard the Norwegian Jewel this November for four wild days of slams, jams, laughs, and chaos. 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
5: 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Temperature may be one of the most underappreciated factors in sleep. That's according to the Senior Vice President of Research and Scientific Affairs at the National Sleep Foundation. We often hear about lights and screens and stress, but even modest changes in temperature and airflow can influence both how quickly you fall asleep and how deeply you stay asleep. Most experts will recommend a room temperature of 60 to 67 degrees Fahrenheit. You might also experiment with your sheets and what you actually wear to bed. Play around a bit and see what improves your sleep. You might be delightfully surprised. I'm Dr. Sanjay Gupta, helping you live a better life.
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The Rock Station Z93, night one of SummerSlam coming up in just a little bit. I believe I saw the pre-show starts at 3 p.m. and the event starts at 6 p.m. 3 hours of pre-show seems a little excessive, but SummerSlam tonight and tomorrow, matches today. I'm going to take Oba Femi over Brock Lesnar. I will take the Bella Twins and Paige in their matchup. I'll take Gunther over Nick Aldis, the Bloodline in their six-man tag. I will take Io Sky over Liv Morgan in that women's championship match, and I will take CM Punk over Cody Rhodes. Let me know who you're taking if you're going to watch. Text me the Saginaw Old Town Junction text line at 1-800-9-ROCK-93. 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

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They are the weekend sponsor. 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

The Rock Station Z93. How about a cruise in November? You have a chance to win a spot on the Chris Jericho Rock and Wrestling Rager at Sea this November, going from Miami to Bimini. 4 wild days of slams, jams, laughs, and chaos. It is SummerSlam weekend, after all. Why not go on a cruise, see some wrestling, some rock music, and some comedy? 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

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Did you catch Richard Eats filling in for Adam yesterday on the morning after? 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

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I'll be watching night two tomorrow. I'm sure the morning after I'll be talking about it on Monday. I'll leave you with the White Stripes, Icky Thump on Z93. See ya.

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STP and Wicked Garden on the Rock Station Z93. What is happening? My name is Adam. Great to have you with me this afternoon. Hope you're enjoying your weekend. It is being sponsored by Dupuy Corner in Carlton. They've got you covered for dinner. Their pizza, wings, and burgers are all cooked to order in a brick oven. 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Chevelle coming up. Latest from Bill Murray. 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

0: that means scantily clad partygoers. Yikes. 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

Yesterday, we wrapped up 2 weeks of getting you the chance to win a trip to the Hollywood Bowl to see My Chemical Romance starting on Monday. A brand new opportunity. The loudest weekend of the year returns to Chicago Riot Fest 2026 with over 100 artists, three epic days. 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Again, we'll be giving out keywords at 8, 11, 2, and 5. So make sure you're listening for those starting Monday. Motley Crue coming up. 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

Rock Station Z93, Five Finger Death Punch celebrating their 20th anniversary with two shows in Michigan, back-to-back nights. They'll be in Grand Rapids at Acrisure Amphitheater on August 15th. That's a Saturday. And then at Pine Knob Music Theater on Sunday, August 16th. 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Their latest is Eye of the Storm. 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
3: There are lots of things you can measure to get an idea of how healthy you are at any given moment. Temperature, heart rate, blood pressure, just to name a few. But how about how healthy you will be and how long you're likely to live? According to a new study out of the University at Buffalo, two simple strength tests are pretty accurate at predicting longevity in older women. One is hand grip strength, and the other is how quickly people can stand up from a seated position without using their arms. By the way, I remember interviewing former President Jimmy Carter when he was quite old and being really impressed how he just popped out of the chair without using his arms. Not a lot of older people can actually do that. But I think the message here is that maintaining strength as you age is going to help you perform everyday activities, but also help you avoid injury and stay independent. I'm Dr. Sanjay Gupta, helping you live a better life.
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heart-shaped box on the Rock Station Z93. We are 1 week away from the Great Lakes Beer Festival that we are excited to be a part of again. It's next Saturday, August 8th, at Dow Diamond in Midland. It's been voted one of the top beer festivals in the entire state. Our very own Matt will be there to MC the event as well. 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

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It's being sponsored by our friends at Dupuy Corner in Carlton. 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
2: 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Even though you walk every day, Dana does say you can make small adjustments to immediately improve your walking mechanics. 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I'm Dr. Sanjay Gupta, helping you live a better life.
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Architects currently on the road opening for Korn on their European and UK arena tour that gets underway in October. Their latest album, The Sky, The Earth, and All Between, released back in February of 2025. 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

Evanescence released their sixth studio album, Sanctuary, back on June 5th, and they will be in Michigan tomorrow. Pine Knob Music Theater. Who's going to that show? Got two U.S. tour stops left. Tomorrow at Pine Knob and then in Charlotte on August 4th before they head to the U.K. Their latest is Who Will You Follow?

0: Jericho is back to tame the seven seas for his seventh Rock and Wrestling Rager. And we're sending one winner and a guest straight into the madness. Sail from Miami to Bimini aboard the Norwegian Jewel this November for four wild days of slams, jams, laughs, and chaos. 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
2: If I were to ask you what makes for a good night's sleep, you'd probably say a dark, quiet room, not too many things on your mind. But every night when you go to get some Z's, how often do you really think about the temperature in your bedroom? Temperature may be one of the most underappreciated factors in sleep. That's according to the Senior Vice President of Research and Scientific Affairs at the National Sleep Foundation. We often hear about lights and screens and stress, but even modest changes in temperature and airflow can influence both how quickly you fall asleep and how deeply you stay asleep. Most experts will recommend a room temperature of 60 to 67 degrees Fahrenheit. You might also experiment with your sheets and what you actually wear to bed. Play around a bit and see what improves your sleep. You might be delightfully surprised. I'm Dr. Sanjay Gupta, helping you live a better life.
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We've got an exclusive opportunity on our website right now. Chance to win a trip for two on Chris Jericho's Rock and Wrestling Rager at Sea in November. 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
1: The Rock Station, Z93. My name's Adam. Hope you're enjoying your weekend. It's being sponsored by Dupuy Corner in Carlton. Coyote Ugly returns August 7th. That's my birthday. At 9 p.m., bar dancing, singing in a grand old time. 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Black Label Society released their latest album, Engines of Demolition, back in March. It will be in Grand Rapids at GLC Live at 20 Monroe on September 19th. And we'll have an exclusive opportunity here soon for you to win tickets to that show. Here's Name and Blood on Z93.

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Weezer coming up, Linkin Park now. 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

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Brand new opportunity. You could win a trip to Riot Fest in Chicago. It's happening in September. Over 100 artists, 3 days, including 21 Pilots, Tool, Pierce the Veil, Rise Against, Alanis, and more. You could score VIP treatment. That's airfare, hotel, 3-day VIP tickets, and $200 to spend on merchandise. We'll again have keywords at 8, 11, 2, and 5 starting on Monday. Guns N' Roses coming up, Breaking Ben now. Their latest, It's Something Wicked.

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4: 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And there's perhaps no movement more fundamental than walking. It reinforces the alignment, stability, and coordinated muscle activation that supports how your body moves, whether you're doing strenuous exercise or simply going about your daily life. This is according to Dana Santis, a strength and conditioning specialist. Even though you walk every day, Dana does say you can make small adjustments to immediately improve your walking mechanics. So, keep your rib cage stacked over your pelvis. Avoid leaning over or arching your lower back. Allow your arms to swing naturally in coordination with your legs. 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I'm Dr. Sanjay Gupta, helping you live a better life.
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Rock Station, Z93, Beastie Boys co-founder Mike D, currently on tour with his new solo band, Mike D 5D, supporting his debut solo album called Thank You. That'll be released on August 28th. No stops in Michigan. Shows in Massachusetts, D.C., North Carolina, and Georgia, basically through the end of September, are pretty much all sold

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2: How often do you stop to wonder whether you should share something that's revealing, maybe even embarrassing, with a partner, a friend, or even your boss? In her new book called Revealing, The Underrated Power of Oversharing, behavioral scientist Leslie John says doing just that can help you deepen relationships that are vital to your life. We need people to trust us in order to get things like love, friendship, and career success. That's what she told us. When you make yourself vulnerable by revealing something sensitive, it does make other people trust you. In turn, when you ask someone to reveal something about themselves, showing that interest will generally lead someone to like you more. Why? Because people like to be asked about themselves, she says. It also signals that they are discriminating and choosy, but in a good way. I'm Dr. Sanjay Gupta, helping you live a better life.
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0: Five Finger Death Punch celebrating their 20th anniversary. Two shows in Michigan Saturday, August 15th at the new Acrisure Amphitheater in Grand Rapids. It looks awesome. Also, they'll be at Pine Knob Music Theater the next day, Sunday, August 16th. Latest single is Eye of the Storm.
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2: I don't know about you, but my social media feeds are flooded with lotions and potions and gadgets, all promising to unlock different components of longevity. But if you log off, take a step back from all the hype, you'll find that the actual keys to a longer, healthier life are hiding in plain sight. There are four of them. Number one, nutrition. The Mediterranean diet really is the gold standard. Number two, exercise. You should be getting 150 minutes of moderate intensity exercise or 75 minutes of vigorous intensity exercise every week, plus strength training and stretching. Number three, sleep. Sleep is when your body and your brain repair themselves. You should be getting 7 to 9 hours a night. And finally, number four, often gets forgotten, socialization. It's not a bonus. It's a necessity for a healthy life, finding a sense of community, purpose, and belonging. I'm Dr. Sanjay Gupta, helping you live a better life.
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Aboard the Norwegian Jewel from Miami to Bimini. 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

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My name's Adam. Good to have you with me. Hope you're enjoying your weekend. 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
3: A better life with Dr. Sanjay Gupta.
4: There are lots of things you can measure to get an idea of how healthy you are at any given moment. Temperature, heart rate, blood pressure, just to name a few. But how about how healthy you will be and how long you're likely to live? According to a new study out of the University at Buffalo, two simple strength tests are pretty accurate at predicting longevity in older women. One is hand grip strength, and the other is how quickly people can stand up from a seated position without using their arms. By the way, I remember interviewing former President Jimmy Carter when he was quite old and being really impressed how he just popped out of the chair without using his arms. Not a lot of older people can actually do that. But I think the message here is that maintaining strength as you age is going to help you perform everyday activities, but also help you avoid injury and stay independent. I'm Dr. Sanjay Gupta, helping you live a better life.
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Rock Station, C93, New Music Now from MGK, hooking up with Fred Durst. This is the lead single off of MGK's new album that'll be released sometime this year, though no dates have been given and a title has not been announced. It's called Fix Your Face. It's on C93.

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0: Jericho is back to tame the seven seas for his seventh Rock and Wrestling Rager. And we're sending one winner and a guest straight into the madness. Sail from Miami to Bimini aboard the Norwegian Jewel this November for four wild days of slams, jams, laughs, and chaos. 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
2: If I were to ask you what makes for a good night's sleep, you'd probably say a dark, quiet room, not too many things on your mind. But every night when you go to get some Z's, how often do you really think about the temperature in your bedroom? Temperature may be one of the most underappreciated factors in sleep. That's according to the Senior Vice President of Research and Scientific Affairs at the National Sleep Foundation. We often hear about lights and screens and stress, but even modest changes in temperature and airflow can influence both how quickly you fall asleep and how deeply you stay asleep. Most experts will recommend a room temperature of 60 to 67 degrees Fahrenheit. You might also experiment with your sheets and what you actually wear to bed. Play around a bit and see what improves your sleep. You might be delightfully surprised. I'm Dr. Sanjay Gupta, helping you live a better life.

from the annual Great Lakes Beer Festival at Dow Diamond next Saturday. One of the top beer festivals in the entire state. Our very own Matt will be out there to MC yet again. You've got beers, you've got cideries, you've got distilleries, you've got live music. Should be a fun day.

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